All right, you've got it tuned to the hungry ear. This is show number, it says 74, but you know what? I think it's 75, show number 75. I'm your host, Jay Bryant, live every Thursday night from 7 to 9 p.m. on KALA 88.5 FM, playing jazz from classic and traditional to contemporary and sometimes ecstatic outer edges of improvised music. Thanks for tuning in tonight on The Hungry Ear in celebration of the start of summer and my 60th orbit around the sun. Today is my birthday. I've got a full show of sunny, groove-oriented funk and soul jazz lined up for our listening pleasure. We'll be dipping our ears in the music of... Well, we may or may not be. I found that some of my tracks are missing, which is a bummer because I had this all planned out. First cut there was not what I originally was going to play, but that was a great start anyway. It was the other one I was considering, but we're going to hear Herbie Hancock later as well. Anyway, we'll be hearing music from the likes of Lou Donaldson, Brother Jack McDuff, Grant Green, Richard Groove Holmes, Blue Mitchell, Hiromasa Suzuki, Ramsey Lewis, Roy Ayers Ubiquity, The Awakening, Bobby Hutcherson, Brian Auger and the Trinity, Idris Muhammad, Roger Glenn, and like I mentioned, Herbie Hancock, among others. As usual, not your usual jazz. Getting us started tonight, we heard Herbie Hancock from his 1969 release, Fat Albert Rotunda. And we heard a cut called Funky Stuff. That's what I was going to play. We heard Wiggle Waggle from Herbie Hancock on Fat Albert Rotunda from 1969 on Warner Brothers Records, his first for Warner Brothers after leaving Blue Note. Up next, got Donald Byrd from his 1965 album, Up With Donald Byrd, doing a rendition of Herbie Hancock's Cantaloupe Island here on The Hungry Ear.

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1: Yes, thank you very much. And thanks for tuning in. You've got attuned to the Hungry Ear. We're doing a summer groove show tonight to kick off summer. It also happens to be my 60th birthday today, and I'm doing what I enjoy, playing summer groove music for you and me. Hope you enjoy the show. I'm a little disappointed, though. I'm having a hard time finding some of my tracks I had lined up. So somehow, I think when I did the summer groove last year, I think some of my songs never got transferred because I had to pre-record it. So that's a bit of a bummer, but I'll try to fill the gaps as best I can. Probably won't even notice, but anyway, all good. That's what we do, improvise. All right, that last set of music, we just heard from Bobby Hutcherson from his 1975 album called Mantara. We heard his version of the Tito Puente composition, Oye Como Va, also made very, very famous by Santana. That's the version you may remember. That's the version I know very well. Prior to that, we heard Charles Kinnard, the organist, from his 1973 album on Mainstream Records. We heard Charles covering the Seals and Croft AM radio hit Summer Breeze from the album Your Mama Don't Dance. And I started things off with Donald Byrd, the trumpeter, from 1965 on Verve Records. We heard his version of Cantaloupe Island, a Herbie Hancock composition from his album Up with Donald Byrd. Next up, I've got Lou Donaldson with Alligator Boogaloo here on The Hungry Ear.

0: 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The Catholic Messenger is an award-winning newspaper of the Diocese of Davenport, serving Southeast Iowa since 1883. The Catholic Messenger provides the latest in world, national, and diocesan news that affects Catholics and everyone else. The Catholic Messenger has subscribers across the nation. For more information, contact them at 563-323-9959 or go to catholicmessenger.net.
1: You've got it tuned to the hungry ear. We just heard from Walter Bishop Jr., the pianist organist, from his 1973 album on Black Jazz Records. We heard Walter doing it. His version of Summertime, funky, obtuse version, from his album Keeper of My Soul. Prior to that, we heard Brother Jack McDuff, the organist, from his 1969 Blue Note Records release called Moon Rappin'. We heard Obligato, and I started things off with Lou Donaldson, saxophonist, from his 1967 Blue Note record. We heard the title track, Alligator Boogaloo. Tonight, we're doing a bit of summer groove, so I hope you're enjoying the show and the sunshine out there. Sounds like we have a heat wave coming soon. I don't know the details on that yet, but I'll try to fill you in at the top of the hour. Next up, I've got some Ramsey Lewis on the way, and right here, though, we're going to hear from Roy Ayers' Ubiquity from 1976 on Polydor Records. This is Everybody Loves the Sunshine.

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2: I think I picked the wrong legal ID there. Not really smooth jazz. Maybe that last cut, last couple cuts maybe, but if it's smooth, it was good and funky. Anyway, you've got it tuned to the Hungry Ear. My name is Jay Bryant, and tonight we're playing a summer groove show. We just heard from Ramsey Lewis, who is being helped out on that by members of Earth, Wind, and Fire. And that was from 1974, Columbia Records release of the album Sun Goddess, and we heard the title track. And right before that, we heard Roy Ayers' Ubiquity from 1976 on Polydor, also doing the title track from the album Everybody Loves the Sunshine. And that track has been sampled over and over and over again, with good reason. I think a couple hundred samples has been sampled a couple hundred times, I should say. All right, it is just a bit after 8 o'clock. Quad Cities weather, we're looking at 78 degrees currently, partly sunny, tonight partly cloudy with a shower towards dawn, low of 63 degrees. Tomorrow, mostly cloudy, high of 75. Saturday, we can expect high about 82 degrees, and Sunday, we really start heating up into the 90s, and it looks like we are not going to look back for at least a week. So make sure your AC is working if you've got it. If not, do your best to stay cool. That's what we're doing up here tonight, staying cool in the summer groove. All right, you've got it tuned to the Hungry Ear. Coming up, we've got music by, who can I tease you with? Got some Sonny Rollins coming up that I originally hadn't had in the playlist tonight, but because I was missing a Richard Groove Holmes cut, we're going to slot in some Sonny Rollins. I've also got music from Roger Glenn, The Awakening, Hiromasa Suzuki, Brian Auger in the Trinity, Grant Green, and we'll hear another Herbie Hancock cut later, among other stuff coming up. So anyway, right here we're going to hear from Idris Muhammad from his 1971 album Black Rhythm Revolution. We're going to hear Idris Muhammad and company doing their take on the Charles Wright and the Watts 103rd Street Rhythm Band classic, Express Yourself, here on the Hungry Ear.

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1: Thanks for listening. You've got to tune to the hungry ear. We just heard from Sonny Rollins from his 1975 release called Nucleus. We heard a cut, kind of the title track, basically, called Nucleus, but spelled differently, N-E-W-K, which was a nickname for Sonny Rollins, Nuke. That was released by Milestone Records, 1975. Prior to that, we heard The Awakening, members of the Association for the Advancement of Creative Musicians in Chicago, kind of a Chicago all-star band, The Awakening. They just put out two records on Black Jazz Records, and this was from their second and last record, which was called Mirage. We heard a cut called Slinky. And I can't remember if I said it, but that's from 1973. And started things off with Idris Muhammad, the drummer, percussionist, from his 1971 release on Prestige Records, Black Rhythm Revolution. We heard Idris Muhammad and Company take on the Charles Wright and the Watts 103rd Street Rhythm Band classic, Express Yourself. Doing a bit of a summer groove tonight. Staying in the groove, I hope everyone is. Coming up, I've got some Hiromasa Suzuki, Brian Auger and the Trinity, and right here, though, we're going to hear from Roger Glenn, somebody that's new to me, but this is a recent reissue, I think on the Jazz Dispensary label, but I'll follow up. I'll do my homework and get back to you on that. But a really great record from everything I've heard on it. It's called Reachin', and we're going to hear the title track from Roger Glenn here on The Hungry Ear.

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1: All right, you've got it tuned to the Hungry Ear. We just heard from Brian Auger and the Trinity from their 1968 release called Definitely What. We heard a cut called Bumpin' on Sunset. Prior to that, we heard Hiromasa Suzuki, composer, arranger, keyboardist, from his 1976 release called High Flyin'. We heard Smash. And it started things off with Roger Glenn, a flautist, vibraphonist, composer, etc. From the recently reissued 1977 album Reachin', we heard the title track. That record was produced by the Mizell Brothers and also features members of Herbie Hancock's The Headhunters, percussionist Bill Summers and bassist Paul Jackson. All right, we're heading into the home stretch of the Hungry Ear here. Hope your ears are getting their fill. Let's see what we got coming up here. Oh yeah, next up we've got Blue Mitchell from this mid-70s record. Trumpeter Blue Mitchell. Let's see. Well, I guess I don't have a note on that. But anyway, Blue Mitchell here with Funkthesizer.

wrapping things up. Or at least wrapping up that set was guitarist Grant Green from the album Live at Club Mozambique, recorded in 1971 at the club in Detroit, but not released until 2006 on Blue Note Records. Featured Grant Green on guitar, Clarence Thomas on soprano sax, tenor sax, Houston Person on tenor sax, Ronnie Foster on organ, and again, Idris Muhammad on drums. Prior to that, we heard Blue Mitchell with Funkthesizer from his 1978 album Summer Soft on Impulse Records. You've been listening to The Hungry Ear. I'm your host, Jay Bryant, here live every Thursday night from 7 to 9 p.m. on KLA 88.5 FM and streaming online. Hope you enjoyed this week's edition of The Hungry Ear, the Summer Groove Show. I'm going to leave you with one more. This is Herbie Hancock from his 1976 album Secrets with a cut called Doin' It. Thanks for listening and keep on doing it.

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0: 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He even called my daughter Tierra, because, you know, she's got a year of nursing. 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So he said, well, will you take me? I'm like, I'm on the road. 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Stroke's no joke. 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

looked over the options with his doctor. 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

0: This is the Iowa Business Report Thursday edition with support from the Iowa Secretary of State, urging you to recognize the signs of business fraud. More at sos.iowa.gov/protect-your-business. The second Choose Iowa Farm Crawl will be held at some 60 locations across the state tomorrow and Saturday. Iowa Secretary of Agriculture and Land Stewardship Mike Nagg talks about the effort.
1: Choose Iowa is a lot of fun. It's great to promote this brand, and there can be a lot of excitement around that. But really, at its core, it's about business. It's about taking advantage of an opportunity here where Iowans tell us, and again, 80%+ of Iowans when polled say they would go out of their way to buy something that's Iowa grown or made. And matching that up with that, so there's demand out there, right? Now we got to match that up with the production side, match that opportunity up with farms and businesses. Choose Iowa was our answer for that. So not even, it's just coming up on 3 years ago, actually, the state fair 3 years ago is when we launched Choose Iowa. 350 members today and growing every week. So a ton of excitement around this. And then it's about, well, okay, so we've got this brand and we've got this logo, but now we get to do these things about how do you promote our members. And so one of those things is, yes, coming up this weekend, Friday and Saturday, this is about having an adventure. This is about getting on a gravel road. This is about trying to match all this up with Travel Iowa, tourism, and our great Choose Iowa members.
0: 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I'm Jeff Stein for the Iowa Business Report. On the next Iowa Business Report, a new Iowa law will give officials the ability to more quickly crack down on rogue operators in our state, and the impact of the SpaceX IPO on markets and the economy. That's this week on the Iowa Business Report. 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

The Kickback Saloon in Tampico says, for almost 250 years, our armed forces have given us the freedoms we enjoy today. 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That is a message courtesy of Bonnie and Larry Anderson at the Kickback Saloon at 102 North Main Street in Tampico.

0: I joined because I wanted to contribute to something bigger than myself. On my first patrol, my adrenaline was pumping.
1: I knew it would be tough, but I was ready for the challenge.
2: 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After a while, it takes a toll. 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
1: It was good to be home, at first. 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I was different.
0: 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Then a buddy noticed something wasn't right. He said he'd been there, that there are resources out there for veterans. I decided to reach out. I found resources that helped and connected with other veterans who had similar experiences.
1: Once I started making connections, things began to turn around.
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0: Ain't nobody mad but the, don't even say his name.
1: Well, I hope you've enjoyed listening to these songs as I've enjoyed singing them to the Lord. It's been an awesome privilege for me. And just before I leave, I would like to leave you with a word of encouragement and a charge. See, the Bible says in Psalm 68, verse 19, that the Lord daily bears our burdens. I want you to know that you're never alone, that God is always with you, always by your side, watching over you. And I also want to encourage you to draw closer to Him, to come into a place of discovery, of intimacy with the Lord. I hope you have learned with these songs to thirst more for Him, to draw closer to Him. And if you're listening to me and you have not met with the Lord Jesus Christ, you don't know Him as your personal Savior, I make that invitation to you today and ask you to invite Him into your life. If you're ready to do that, just pray with me and say, Lord, I come before you just as I am. I surrender my life to you. I confess that I am a sinner and I ask you to forgive me, cleanse me, wash me, write my name in the book of life. Jesus, come into my life and be the Lord of my life. Lord, I thank you because my life will never remain the same. Jesus is my Lord. If you just pray that prayer, welcome into the family of God. And even though I may never see you face to face, I have a hope that one day we will meet at the feet of Jesus.

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Apostle Paul wrote in 1 Thessalonians chapter 4, verse 13, "But I would not have you to be ignorant, brethren, concerning them which are asleep, that ye sorrow not, even as those which have no hope. 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Wherefore, comfort one another."

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years, lay before the Lord your God. Vicky, Angie, and Debbie, and all you mothers in Zion, teach your children that they must

0: Hello, friends. 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I'm Paul Herrera, one of the many Ambrosians who worked with Father Kadich, and I want to invite you to visit the gallery named in his honor. 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

0: Good morning, good morning, good morning. It is well, it is well, it is tarvally well. Can I say that again? Good morning, it is well, it is well, it is tarvally well. I want to welcome everybody to Tarvally Well with your boy, Pastor Bart. It's almost 6 o'clock. And I want to make sure that each of you are having a good morning. I want to start you off with this weather forecast, just so you're tracking what's going on the highways and byways as you are traveling to work. I hope that each of you are remaining safe. So we're going to have, right now it's 64 degrees outside, and we've got scattered showers this morning. We've got greater than 0.05 precipitation, so it's a little wet out there, but it's clear skies. You can see them for miles. We have at 8 o'clock, we've got a 15% chance of rain, so you should get some type of rain. As I was coming into the radio station this morning, it was some weather, so I hope that each of you are prepared for the day. It's going to be a hot one going into next weekend. But today is Men's Mental Health Month. We're closing out June. So our theme for today is going to be men's mental health. And I hope that each of you all are having a good day. And I tell you, man, it's been a wonderful week. I hope each of you had a wonderful week. And I just want to remind you once again that it is well. It is well. It is tarvally well.
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0: Yeah, housing is very important, man. It's very important, and that's going to be one of the things that we'll be talking about throughout the day. But good morning once again. It's your boy, Pastor Barry. Good morning, Quad Cities. Did I tell you it is well? It is well. It is tarvally well. I'm hoping that each of you are just having a good morning so far. Again, I'm going to start working through on today our men's mental health awareness. That is the theme for today. Lost my direction. Let's go.

0: It is well. It is well. It's terribly well. You're on with Pastor Barry. I hope each of you are having a good day. Today we're going to talk about men mental health on today. I'm looking forward to talking with you all. I hope each of you had a happy Juneteenth and a happy Father's Day. It is well. It is well. It is terribly well.
1: Yeah. Let the church say amen.

laughed at us. Some of us, stuff has happened in your life where people walked out on you and felt like you would never be of any good. I want you to sing this song with understanding. Even though you have not seen it, declare over that situation that what the enemy meant for evil, what that person thought as a boss, he's doing to mess you up, God is turning it around. If you can, turn around like this. Turn around. Make it. Turn around.

Good morning, good morning, good morning. It is well. It is terribly well with my soul. I hope each of you are having a good morning because I sure am. It's your boy, Pastor Barry, and I want each of you to know that it is well. It is well. It is terribly well. At the top of the hour, I'll be talking with you all, but I'm hoping you have a great morning.

0: It is tolerably well. We got joy in the morning. God is good.
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Amen. Good morning. Good morning. It is well. It is well. It is probably well. We're at the top of the hour. It's your boy, Pastor Barry, Miss D's baby boy, the Mustang Minister. I hope each of you are having a good day. Again, I want to give you your weather forecast. It's partly cloudy. It's 65 degrees out there. There's a slight chance of rain at about 8 o'clock. It was drizzling as I was coming in this morning. I hope each of you are having a good morning. Our theme for today is Men's Mental Health Awareness. I don't know if you all know this, but June is Men's Mental Health Awareness Month. And so as we talk about grace, grit, and grind on today, we'll be talking about men's mental health awareness. So this week in history of the Quad Cities, the Arsenal Bridge was completed in 1926. The Arsenal Bridge was completed in 1926. Ain't that something, y'all? I hope each of you are having a good morning. It is well. It is well. It is horribly well.

eyes haven't seen. Ears haven't heard all you have planned for me. Victory is mine. Victory today is mine. Amen. Good morning. It is well. It is well. It is tolerably well. Good morning, Quad Cities. It's your boy, Pastor Barry. The theme for our show today is men's mental health. And let's talk about grace. Let's talk about grace, the power of perspective. You know, brothers, grace is giving yourself permission to be human. Brothers, grace is giving yourself permission to be human. There's a lot of demands on men in society, and we have a tendency to internalize those things. I know some of you may have encountered just last Sunday on Father's Day. On Father's Day, a day for you to be celebrated, they stepped all on that day as if, you know, hey, it's for everybody. And a lot of times what happens when you suppress things over the course of time, you have a tendency to overcorrect. So what I'm going to recommend to you all is give yourself some grace to be human. Part of self-control is being able to articulate what's going on before it gets too big. It shouldn't be surprising to folks that something that has been done is a problem. You know, we live in a society to where we have to jump up and down and throw fits in order to articulate that something is wrong. Men, I'm going to tell you, for your mental health, you are not a punching bag. For your mental health, give yourself some grace by, before you get upset, you're able to articulate the things that are leading to your silence. Brothers and sisters, I wanted to help everybody with this. I remember, I say this from time to time.

now he thought so much of you that you were worth dying for. Good morning, good morning. It is well. It is well. It is horribly well.

It is well. It is tarvely well. Good morning to each and every one of you. Again, this is Men's Mental Health Awareness Month. I wanted you all to know some of the striking statistics. Did you know that men die an average of 6 years earlier than women due to untreated emotional and physical health? We're going to talk more about that a little later this morning. It is well, it is well, it is terribly well.

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0: thank you.
1: Good morning. It is well. It is well. It is terribly well. It's your boy, Pastor Barry. Today, our theme for the show today is Men's Mental Health Awareness Month. And so in recognition of that, we're talking about men's mental health. Next, I want to talk to you all about grind. About grit. Grit is about perseverance. Grit is about keeping the faith in spite of. You know, true grit is not just surviving a hard economy. It's not just doing hard jobs, but it's having the courage to address demons, depressions, and anxiety. Can I say that again for the people in the back? If you got grit, you have the courage, the fortitude to address, you know, demons, depression, and anxiety. It takes immense grit for you to admit that you need help. It takes immense grit to admit that you might need some type of assistance. A little disclosure, my wife is a clinical mental health counselor. And I believe that, you know, with some coaching, a lot of times we can address different issues in our lives. And it's going to take some grit. Don't give up the faith. I want y'all to know that by yourself, it won't work. By yourself, it won't work. Good morning again.
2: It's well.

Amen. God is faithful. God is able. Time and time and time he proves that we can always count on him. Good morning. It is well. It is well. It is tolerably well. Again, we've been focusing on men's mental health on today. Refuse to be silent. Anyone that wants you silent, they're not loving you properly, gentlemen. Refuse to go at it alone. You need a partner. You need someone to partner with you as you are facing the challenges of life. You have the right to remain silent, but you have the responsibility to speak up. So the last thing we want to talk about is grind. What is your why? What is your why? Don't forget your purpose. You know, you cannot pour from an empty cup. You can't pour from an empty cup. And a lot of times, you know, we grind for our wives, we grind for our children, we grind for our ministries, we grind for our job. But ultimately, you know, we have to develop, you know, the self-control to be aware of our mental health challenges. And mental wellness, just like going to the gym, you know. A lot of you all have muscles because you go to the gym. You lift weights. And you have muscles. And you're able to move a lot of things. And you have great strength because you made that investment. Just like you do that for your body, you need to also do that for your mental health. You know, I want each and every one of you to be here next year. And part of being here next year is just being aware that we have to look after our mental health. You know, it's just been a joy to be able to be with you all. As you all get to know me over the course of the years, I'll tell you a lot of stories about, you know, working through these type of things. But good morning and good morning. Good morning. It is well. It is well. It is tolerably well. I want y'all to know that God loves you through your good and your

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It is well. It is well. It might not look well. It might not look like it's going to work out, but it's well. It is well. It is totally well. We thank God that he remains faithful. He remains faithful. Let's go.

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Come on, clap those hands like this.

It is well. 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Well, I hope each of you have a great weekend on this weekend. It's your boy, Pastor Barry. I want you all to enjoy your weekend. Gentlemen, as I tell the folks at Tabernacle Baptist Church and our men's ministry, we always say, stay on the wall, stay on the wall. It is well. It is well. It is tolerably well. I want to leave y'all with this song, Be With Me. I learned this song from one of my good friends that I grew up in the ministry with. 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

0: We first opened about 10 years ago. We were small, just a few of us, but it was exciting. I always dreamt of having my own business. It was kind of slow at first, but things started picking up. 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Yeah, with so many businesses caught off guard by the storm, Reed Waste Management has never been busier.
1: What will become of your business after a disaster? Nearly two-thirds of businesses aren't prepared for an emergency, and 40% of businesses that experience a disaster never recover.

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1: 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And All Paws Pet Salon at 304 1st Avenue East in Milan, 309-787-2874. 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

myself. 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My old bestie said my head's gone. It must be mental health. But I got killers in my family, in case you couldn't tell. And I didn't want to see them, though I got it hella stealth. And when I saw those idiots, I told them by myself that I don't fear nobody. I've still got ops that want me bodied, but them man are still living in a cell. And if I have to go back there, I swear I'm going in. I pray a lot these days in case I have to sin. I tell them till my mouth goes dry and I need a drink. I sleep well these days, I never miss a wink. And no, I didn't catch the virus, though this pain in my chest. A court case coming, fame for a sec. I'm gonna have to stand and take judgment again, but I can look him in his eye. I have my baby to protect. Couple things I never said out loud, I've just been living with it. I gotta speak out, though.

fame, one of a cost them missing to my dad. I gotta say, I really nearly did it, but I told myself I would never do anything silly. I told myself I'd take it out on the women, and that's why I never lost, and that's why I'm a boss, and that's why I was the first one to rep my city. I got fake friends talking like I don't show intelligence, like I didn't demonstrate due diligence. Man telling me about my residence, like I couldn't give a green light and leave no evidence. Ah, place in the Louis, waves under the Dewey, skeleton Cartier, so I can see through it, see these levels to these British. And me, I'm top tier. Any talk of me not being a legend stops here. When the car pulled out, I knew that we was crashing, and at the point my life was meant to start flashing. I just blacked out, woke up on the concrete with feathers everywhere. The Montclair was ragged out, me, I had it mapped out. Now I got bleeding on the brain, the same that killed my cousin. Yeah, I swear I missed Dean. Turned out to be fake, but I'm too rich to argue these days, so I just give it space. On the hospital bed, the morphine on me tripping, giggling at nothing, into reminiscing. Crashed doing 70 without wearing a helmet. Believing God or not, there's no denying a blessing. I was on the ward slowly healing, lay on the bed and my chest was beating. The blood clot passed through my heart and into my lungs, and the pain was a deeper feeling. I shouted for the nurse, I could feel myself leaking with a face full of sweat. Could barely catch my breath, even though I knew I was hanging by a thread. I told the nurse that there's no way I'm dying on this bed. Now I'm supposed to feel weak. For some reason though, I feel like a Wolverine, like I smashed the side of the car up with my physique and left a big boy dent in the concrete. He put me in the newspapers and magazines. You better recognize a legend when you catch a sneak peek. It's not the first time I've shed blood out on the street, but the way they taped it off, it was like a murder scene, huh?

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was returned to its rightful owner. In today's entertainment news, Morris Day, famous singer of that popular rock group, won't be saying what time is it anymore. 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

0: 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I'll still be featuring much of my own music from my CDs and live shows, plus music from classic albums that haven't seen the light of day in a long time. 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

0: Your KALA Quad City weather forecast for today is generally cloudy, with an expected high of 74 degrees. Tonight, partly cloudy skies and a low temperature of 60 degrees. Tomorrow, we expect sunshine and clouds mixed. And that's your KALA Quad City weather forecast here on 88.5 FM.
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0: Simonson Towing, LLC, reminds listeners that many accidents are a result of drivers on their cell phones. Cell phone usage while driving is a serious problem on our roadways. Whether you're talking or texting, cell phone use is a major distraction. And look out for those tow truck drivers. 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
2: Your KALA Quad City weather forecast for today is generally cloudy, with an expected high of 74 degrees. Tonight, partly cloudy skies and a low temperature of 60 degrees. Tomorrow, we expect sunshine and clouds mixed. And that's your KALA Quad City weather forecast here on 88.5 FM.
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Again, that's 563-677-2007. Where Tanya's saying, welcome home, troops.

0: The hardest part of mental illness is not that no one else understands you, it's that you don't understand yourself. You don't know how to explain what's happening. Even when you get diagnosed with bipolar disorder and depression, it's still difficult to explain. 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They're afraid of it, so they become afraid of you. My friends stopped calling. I went through a divorce. I felt like there was nowhere I could turn. Then I read a story in the newspaper about NAMI, the National Alliance on Mental Illness, and I called. It's not that they gave me the reasons to get out of bed or eat something or get on with my day. 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My name is September Lutz. What I want you to know is that if you or your loved one is sick, you're not alone.
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0: 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More from the Iowa Almanac in a moment.
1: Iowa sports, football, wrestling, hockey. 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More than 90 years ago, one of Iowa's first hockey teams was started by a group of World War I veterans raising money for their comrades who had fallen on hard times. 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
0: We often hear of disputes between labor unions and employers, but fighting between unions has also been common over time. The American Federation of Labor was formed in Ohio in 1886 under the leadership of Samuel Gompers. The AFL was founded and dominated by craft unions, especially in the building trades. That led to conflict in the 1920s and 1930s with various industrial unions affiliated with the AFL, including the United Mine Workers, led by Iowa native John L. Lewis. In 1935, a committee of these unions was formed as a segment within the AFL. The final blow toward separation, though, was a literal one. Lewis and the president of the Carpenters Union came to blows on the floor of the 1935 AFL convention. By 1938, that committee separated into its own union federation, the Congress of Industrial Organizations, or CIO. Iowa's Lewis was its first leader. The Depression era led to not only growth in the labor movement, but bitter fights between the AFL and CIO. The relationship did become more cooperative during World War II, and by the 1950s, the two groups combined to form the AFL-CIO. Union chapters in Iowa became the third state to approve the merger on June 26, 1956. Iowa's union history is well documented thanks to the Iowa Labor History Oral Project, ILHOP. It is the largest and longest-running labor-focused oral history project in the world. The project is now directed by the University of Iowa Labor Center and boasts more than 1,000 streaming audio files and interview transcripts available for review. And when the AFL and CIO merged to create the longest-lasting and most influential labor federation in the country, Iowa was one of the leaders, approving the new AFL-CIO plan on this date in 1956. And that's Iowa Almanac for June 26th. There's more online at iowaalmanac.com. I'm Jeff Stein.
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3: Your KALA Quad City weather forecast for today is generally cloudy, with an expected high of 74 degrees, tonight partly cloudy skies, and a low temperature of 60 degrees. Tomorrow we expect sunshine and clouds mixed. And that's your KALA Quad City weather forecast here on 88.5 FM.
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The Catholic Messenger is an award-winning newspaper of the Diocese of Davenport, serving Southeast Iowa since 1883. 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

0: Your KALA Quad City weather forecast for today is generally cloudy, with an expected high of 74 degrees, tonight partly cloudy skies, and a low temperature of 60 degrees. Tomorrow we expect sunshine and clouds mixed. And that's your KALA Quad City weather forecast here on 88.5 FM.
1: 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The second Choose Iowa Farm Crawl will be held at some 60 locations across the state tomorrow and Saturday. Iowa Secretary of Agriculture and Land Stewardship Mike Nagg talks about the effort.
2: Choose Iowa is a lot of fun. It's great to promote this brand, and there can be a lot of excitement around that. But really, at its core, it's about business. It's about taking advantage of an opportunity here where Iowans tell us, and again, 80+% of Iowans when polled say they would go out of their way to buy something that's Iowa grown or made. And matching that up with that, so there's demand out there, right? Now we got to match that up with the production side, with the match that opportunity up with farms and businesses. Choose Iowa was our answer for that. So not even, it's just coming up on 3 years ago, actually, the state fair 3 years ago is when we launched Choose Iowa. 350 members today and growing every week. So a ton of excitement around this. And then it's about, well, okay, so we've got this brand and we've got this logo, but now we get to do these things about how do you promote our members. And so one of those things is, yes, coming up this weekend, Friday and Saturday, this is about having an adventure. This is about getting on a gravel road. This is about trying to match all this up with Travel Iowa, tourism, and our great Choose Iowa members.
1: 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I'm Jeff Stein for the Iowa Business Report. On the next Iowa Business Report, a new Iowa law will give officials the ability to more quickly crack down on rogue operators in our state, and the impact of the SpaceX IPO on markets and the economy. That's this week on the Iowa Business Report. 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
1: The light counted. 15, 14, 41, 31, I mean 13.
0: We took a left on Carroll Street. Danny's smart, but he gets distracted.
1: I realized
0: he forgot his homework.
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0: he doesn't have another bad day at school.
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1: Your KALA Quad City weather forecast for today is generally cloudy, with an expected high of 74 degrees, tonight partly cloudy skies, and a low temperature of 60 degrees. Tomorrow we expect sunshine and clouds mixed. And that's your KALA Quad City weather forecast here on 88.5 FM.
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1: This is the Iowa Business Report Thursday edition with support from the Iowa Secretary of State, urging you to recognize the signs of business fraud. 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The second Choose Iowa Farm Crawl will be held at some 60 locations across the state tomorrow and Saturday. Iowa Secretary of Agriculture and Land Stewardship Mike Nagy talks about the effort.
2: Choose Iowa is a lot of fun. It's great to promote this brand, and there can be a lot of excitement around that. But really, at its core, it's about business. It's about taking advantage of an opportunity here where Iowans tell us, and again, 80%+ of Iowans when polled say they would go out of their way to buy something that's Iowa grown or made. And matching that up with that, so there's demand out there, right? Now we got to match that up with the production side, match that opportunity up with farms and businesses. Choose Iowa was our answer for that. So it's just coming up on 3 years ago. Actually, the state fair 3 years ago is when we launched Choose Iowa. 350 members today and growing every week. So a ton of excitement around this. And then it's about, so we've got this brand and we've got this logo, but now we get to do these things about how do you promote our members. And so one of those things is, yes, coming up this weekend, Friday and Saturday, this is about having an adventure. This is about getting on a gravel road. This is about trying to match all this up with Travel Iowa, tourism, and our great Choose Iowa members.
1: 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I'm Jeff Stein for the Iowa Business Report. On the next Iowa Business Report, a new Iowa law will give officials the ability to more quickly crack down on rogue operators in our state. And the impact of the SpaceX IPO on markets and the economy. That's this week on the Iowa Business Report. 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

0: Your KALA Quad City weather forecast for today is generally cloudy, with an expected high of 74 degrees. Tonight, partly cloudy skies and a low temperature of 60 degrees. Tomorrow, we expect sunshine and clouds mixed. And that's your KALA Quad City weather forecast here on 88.5 FM.
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Well, good evening, everyone, and welcome to The Rewind as we kick off the Memorial Holiday weekend on this Friday, May 22nd. It is an overcast, cloudy kind of a day, but it's not too bad of a day here in the Quad Cities as we get ready for the big holiday weekend. It should be warmer and better weather all weekend. Sometimes we get those rainy Memorial Days, and I don't think we're going to have that this year. It's also been really hot on Memorial Day. So enjoy yourself out there. Be safe, whatever you're doing. Take KALA 88.5 or 106.1 along for the ride wherever you go this weekend. And tonight, we are live with The Rewind. I am David Baker, and I am here from 6 o'clock until 8 p.m. Central with the very best in classic soul and R&B, taking you back in time tonight. And we are also taking requests, since this is a live show with live people, not AI. 563-333-6216. And I'm not too big on AI these days, but I know there's a use for it. There's a purpose. But once in a while, AI gets kind of rude. Have you had AI ever shout back at you before? I have. Like, no, don't do it this way. Do it this way. Well, we're going to do it our way tonight. I am David Baker, live on KALA 88.5 FM, taking you back in time with classic soul and R&B right here, kicking off your work week end. We ended the work week, right? For most of you. But some of you are hard workers, and you're going to work this weekend, too. And even that Memorial Day holiday. We're going to kick things off tonight in style with Diana Ross and the Supremes.

0: 1966 music on KALA, The Rewind, and the Isley Brothers. This Old Heart of Mine is weak for you. Well, we're going to go back in time a little bit down a different road right now because the Pentagon has just released more of the UFO files. This would be the Department of Defense. They released all of these UFO files, and they've created some websites that are devoted just to UFOs, just to those things. There's a whole bunch of files that have been released. Donald Trump, our president, says that the latest batch of reports include those reports that began in a process of collecting those reports from back in the 1970s. And I thought it would be appropriate, since we've got all the UFO talk going on right now, the world is UFO crazy, and I thought the Rewind, we should be a trendsetter and be ahead of the ball game, right? Because if the aliens are monitoring, and they're enjoying this fact that we've unlocked the secrets of their visits here, Area 51 and Area 52, 3, 4, 5, maybe we're in an area. Maybe Quad Cities is Area 158. I don't know what we are, but I'm going to tell you this. If the aliens are monitoring, and my signal is going out right now at the speed of light, did you know that? That the transmission from KALA, it really is. People think, he's making that up. RF frequency, it goes out at the speed of light. And the words, I'm going to look up and see exactly where my first words on KALA are at this time, if they were able to get out into outer space. Where are they today? They've been traveling for 40 some odd years at the speed of light. Right now, we are going to pay tribute to the unidentified and the unidentified flying objects about us with some music here on The Rewind.
1: We interrupt this record to bring you a special bulletin. The reports of a flying saucer hovering over the city have been confirmed. The flying saucers are real. That was the Clatters recording, Too Real. We switch you now to our on-the-spot reporter downtown.
2: Come on, baby, let's go downtown.
1: Take it away, John Cameron Cameron.
3: This is John Cameron Cameron downtown. Pardon me, madam, would you tell our audience what would you do if the saucer were to land?
4: Duck back in the alley.
3: Thank you. And now the thin gentleman there.
5: What I'm gonna do is hard to tell.
3: The gentleman with the guitar, what would you do, sir?
6: I'm gonna take a walk down the street.
3: Thank you. I return you now.

0: That was the Pelican's outer space recording. Earth. I've just been handed a bulletin. The flying saucer has just landed. We switch you again downtown.
1: Here we are again. We have with us Professor Sir Cedric Fentingmold of the British Institute. And the professor is approaching the saucer to see if there's possibly any sign of life aboard.
0: Well, I'm sure something. Are you there?
2: I hear you knocking. But you can't come in.
0: That was Laughing Lewis's record. Knocking.
1: This is John Cameron Cameron on the spot. And now I believe we're about to hear the words of the first spaceman ever to land on Earth.
3: Oh, bam, bam, loom, bam, bam, boom.
1: And now, here are the bowl scores.
4: 4-3, 6-2, and 8-1.
1: The impact of seeing the first spaceman has this reporter reeling.
5: Here I go.
0: That was the Clatters again, with their big one. Uh-oh!
1: This is John Cameron Cameron again downtown. The spaceman has returned to his ship and is taking off. We return you now to our studios.
0: The flying saucer has gone. There is no threat of an invasion. However, the flying saucers are still...

me see what spring is like on Jupiter and Mars. In other words, hold my hand. Ooh, in other words, darling, kiss me. Fill my heart with song and let me sing forevermore.

Dinah Washington and Fly Me to the Moon in our mini set paying tribute to the UFO or the legend of the UFO. And I figured out that I would be about 42 light years from Earth, my signal, at least me speaking on KALA, if it was emanating into outer space at the speed of light, it'd be about 42 light years away from planet Earth right now. So this is music going out to our friends in possibly other galaxies at this time. And this is for you. Music from the galaxies themselves, the Martian Hop.

Really strange song indeed, but it's perfect for this segment tonight, paying tribute to our friends into the UFO world. According to the United States government, they're releasing more files about unidentified flying objects out there, and a second round has been released from the Pentagon. So right now, my signal of KALA is traveling at the speed of light. It truly is, at about 186,000 miles a second. That's how fast radio goes. It's an amazing thing, isn't it? My signal would be about 42 light years away, because that's when I started here at KALA. At least we're talking about this radio station. I won't talk about other places and ways I've broadcast before. So I'm talking about my signal reaching now outside of our own galaxy to other regions in the Milky Way. I am really getting close now to Capella, which is about 43 light years away. I've already passed Arcturus. Arcturus. I did not take astronomy here. Arcturus. It's about 37 light years away. My signal's already gone past that. Vega? Ah, I've already gone past you, Vega. You're about 25 light years away. So I've traveled just about 246 trillion miles with the KALA signal at this point. And we hope that my friends out there are they're enjoying this program. You never know what or who could be listening. Now, the UFO files have been released. I don't know what they say, but NBC had a report before about it, and I saw a couple of clips. We'll figure out what's going on. The Mandalorian hit the big screen yesterday, so since we are talking about UFOs and we're in that era, this is some music paying tribute to John Williams' composition of Star Wars, as made famous by Miko. This is Star Wars and the Cantina Band, saying hello to our UFO friends out there on the Rewind.

theme, the disco version, the 12-inch dance version, and that was 1977 music. Everything was Star Wars. It was not called New Hope yet. There was no inclination there would be other films in the Star Wars saga released, let alone in 2026, that the franchise is still releasing films at 49 years out. There are movies coming out. Unbelievable. The world is fascinated with what is out there in outer space. Yeah, everybody is just fascinated with what might be out there in outer space since the days of color television.

0: We are not going to interrupt this record. Yes, we are. The flying saucer has landed again. Washington. The Secretary of Defense has just said... That was Skinny Dynamo's record. That's a shame.
1: Have you seen the John Cameron Cameron Part 2? Gathered around me are several of the spacemen. Tell us, have you come to conquer the world? And now would you repeat that in English?
2: Don't want the world to heaven home.
3: Hey, why don't you go back where you came from?
4: Don't be angry and drive me away.
1: We return you now to our studios.
0: Here is a news item from Washington. The president has just issued a statement to the spacemen, and we quote...
5: You can do anything, but lay off of my blue suede shoes.
0: That was Pa Gherkin's record, Shoes. We switch you again downtown.
1: This is John Cameron Cameron downtown. Professor Sedgwick of the British Institute, tell us, how were the saucers able to land?
0: Well, you see...
6: The motor cooled down, the heat went down.
0: That was Huckleberry's recording... The motor cooled down.
1: This is John Cameron Cameron again. I believe the spaceman has a final parting word.
7: See you later, alligator.
1: We return you now to our studios.
0: The spacemen have gone again, but look to the skies. The saucers will always be there.
8: Always be there.
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10: That is the comedy of Dickie Goodman and The Tale of the Flying Saucer Part 2 in our mini set paying tribute to the UFO files being opened up. And all the major media are covering this tonight. There's a lot of interesting stories in there, and we'll see what comes of it in the weeks and days ahead. But our tribute is almost over tonight on KALA. We did hear the theme to Star Trek in there because we've been fascinated with space travel and what may be out there. But also in the 1960s into the early 1970s, out of England, there was a show produced all about UFOs, simply called UFO.

0: Neil Norman and his Cosmic Orchestra, and I like that one. That's kind of a groovy, cool, hep sound for the UFO TV show. Remember that? They had submarines that could launch ships up to go get the UFOs, and then they had ways to intercept them on land, and then they had a moon base. And it was run by an entire group of women, and they were, I believe, inhabitants of the moon, according to the TV series, and they were purple, as I recall. Maybe I'm wrong. And it was a television show, a first-run syndicated show, meaning they were new episodes, but it wasn't on a network. And we got it here on WHBF TV Channel 4, 10:30 p.m. on Saturdays. Before there was any kind of Saturday Night Live, 1972, I believe it began in the Quad Cities. Sometimes I was able to stay up that late. I usually was too tired. I always had permission to watch television later if I asked, if there was a specific reason that I wanted to. My mom and dad let me consume media. You can tell that I know a lot about all sorts of different kinds of things that happened in the 1970s and into the 80s, the 60s too, some. But I remember watching those first episodes of the UFO show, and I was quite fascinated with that. I'd never seen the show before. I wish it would have been on at a better time for me to enjoy it, but 10:30 on a Saturday night was a little late for a little guy to be watching TV. Back in those days. Taking you back in time, it's The Rewind. David Baker, live show, talking about the UFO files that have been opened. And we've got one more in this set, and a bit of a tribute and a thank you to our UFO friends after that.
1: We are here in the woods where an extraterrestrial has just been seen. Hey, E.T., what are you here for? And what did you do on your own planet?
2: I was working as a waitress in a cocktail bar.
1: E.T., your neck grows and your chest lights up. How come you look so strange? And how does it feel when your chest lights up?
3: It hurts so good.
1: One last question. What do extraterrestrials really want here? E.T. has just been spotted by a small boy. Elliot, what do you say to a 3-foot-high extraterrestrial?
4: Do you want some candy?
1: Before you take E.T. home, have you anything to tell him?
5: I don't want no damage, but how am I gonna manage you?
1: And what is your mom going to give you when she sees E.T.?
6: Eye of the tiger.
1: E.T. wants to phone home. But E.T., how can you call outer space? E.T.'s spaceship is on its way to pick him up. E.T. is shouting something. Look, Elliot and E.T. are flying on a bike to the landing spot. E.T., how do you make a bike fly?
7: Deborah.
1: The ship has landed. The door is opening. E.T., who is that coming out of the ship?
8: Rosanna, Rosanna.
1: We're going aboard the spaceship. E.T. is shouting something to his crew.
9: Take it away. Take it away.
1: It's taking off. Wait, E.T., where are we going?
10: Going to the go, go.
1: Wait,
10: go,
1: E.T., let me out. Wait.
0: Okay, enough of the UFO songs. E.T., paying tribute to that particular franchise as well. This is The Rewind, taking you back in time. And I want to send this next one out to my friends who may be listening out there 42 light years away. That's a long way.
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1972 music peaking in 73 for the OJs and that Philadelphia sound and Love Train. This next one is going out to David, who has a ton of patience to stick with me week after week with some of this outlandish stuff that we get into talking about UFOs and fallout shelters. We have actually had songs about fallout shelters on KALA before. Yes. David's been there. He's riding along. We're going the speed of light, David. Hang on. This next one is going out to David. He wanted to hear this one, and he was not able to listen last week. And the week before, I was busy out at Rivermont Collegiate for a big jazz event that we had. And tonight, it's on the air. It's going to take center stage. David's request is here. It's Wild Bill Moore and Hey Spody Odie. I like that, Spody Odie. That'd be a good name for a dog, wouldn't it? Wild Bill Moore on KALA.

The killer, Jerry Lee Lewis, a rare appearance on the Rewind tonight. Going out to David also. You get two in a row, David. Technically, that's got most of the title of the last one in there. The first thing that we heard was Wild Bill Moore and Hey Spody Odie by request. And I threw in Jerry Lee from 1966. And that was reissued in 1973 on a album called 18 Original Sun Greatest Hits. Drinking Wine, Spody Odie, Jerry Lee Lewis, The Killer on KALA. That was a fun set of music. I feel like we're back in that era right now. Laverne Baker steps up. This is Tweedledee Dee.

0: Barnaby Jones. 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
1: 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It's David Baker from KALA 88.5 FM.
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0: A DJ.

1959 music from Frankie Ford. He's taking me on a sea cruise. And just be careful. Wear a mask and wash your hands frequently. Taking you back in time for a Friday night. This is The Rewind. I am David Baker. We're having some fun tonight, of course, and we're playing some music that's outside the box because the headlines have dictated that we must pay attention to our UFO friends, and I wanted to make sure we got David's request in there, too, and then I got inspired to go down this road. But then I was thinking, Jerry Lee, I think Jerry Lee liked to drink a little bit. I anticipate that when Jerry Lee Lewis was in the recording studio, he had a little bit to drink. I think he did every time he was recording, and especially those records in the 50s and 60s. Jerry Lee, I think, had a couple of bottles of wine, maybe something even harder that was sitting around there. So we want to imagine what would happen in the recording studio if all that a group did was songs about bottles of wine or drinking. We're not going to play too many of these, but I didn't look very far or very hard, and I found three songs that had to do with wine. And I think that's a gentle way to jump into this here on The Rewind, taking you back in time with a famous rendition of the Fireballs' Bottle of Wine.

The Fireballs from 1968, led by Jimmy Gilmer, and I really seriously thought I had a third version. I thought I had another song in our wine tribute, but I don't. At least I couldn't find anything that quick. Because Jimmy Gilmer is the lead singer of the Fireballs. Oh, you know what I'm going to do? I'm just going to play it on the air, a bit of this. And if it's the same song, this is an import that I've got from a release out of the Netherlands that I bought a number of years ago called 60s Pop. Those Were the Days, featuring Jimmy Gilmer. Let's see if this is a solo version or just the Fireballs and it's labeled incorrectly. Let's find out. Let's listen.

0: Well, those of you who wanted a fill of the bottle of wine have had now two versions of that. That's the solo version featuring Jimmy Gilmer and his version of Bottle of Wine, and we heard the Fireballs in there before that from 1968. Who was Jimmy Gilmer? What was his biggest hit? Because I don't think that was a huge hit on the charts. 1968 had a lot of big, big songs coming out, and I don't think that charted very far. This one, though, it got a lot of chart success, and we're going to play just a small segment of it. You'll recognize it right away. This is from 1963. It's a track called Sugar Shack, featuring Jimmy Gilmer.
1: Crazy little shack beyond the tracks.
0: That was the song that made him famous. The Sugar Shack. Okay. Well, one more song about wine before we pass out here. No, just kidding around. We're staying quite sober. And I recommend you do not drink and drive. Don't do anything ridiculous out there. Eric Burdon of the Animals, along with the group War, from the year 1970. This is Spill the Wine. This is a psychedelic track. We're not responsible for how you interpret it.
2: I was once out strolling one very hot summer's day, when I thought I'd lay myself down to rest in a big field of tall grass. I lay there in the sun and felt it caressing my face as I fell asleep and dreamed. I dreamed I was in a Hollywood movie, that I was the star of the movie. This really blew my mind.

fire roaring at my back. As she disappeared, but soon she returned. In her hand was a bottle of wine, in the other a glass. She poured some of the wine from the bottle into the glass and raised it to her lips.